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0: A little Dolly Parton, 9 to 5, 96.9 WSIG. And from 9 o'clock until 10 on Saturday, hang out with Fritz and myself. Helping Hand, your chance to tell us about your community events that are happening. 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I'm so excited. It's one of my favorite things to do every couple of months with Fritz. 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
4: Skies will be clear tonight with temperatures in the low 40s. Tomorrow, mostly sunny with a high at 74. Up to 77 Thursday with sunny skies. And 72 on Friday with a sunny sky. From the News Talk 92.1 and 550 WSBA Weather Center, I'm Frank Welt.

and we all wondered if she were. And it kept running through my mind, this time he's over her for good.

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Was watching Sunday Night Football a couple of days ago, and don't get me wrong, I love Carrie Underwood, love what she has done with that anthem, but Faith Hill, I miss her. I'm just throwing that out there. Here she is on 96.9 WSIG.

96.9 WSIG salutes law enforcement officers. We acknowledge that protecting and serving has its challenges and dangers, and we say thank you for answering that call. 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

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And it's the first weekend of the NFL season that I will not be rooting for the Commanders. The reason should be obvious, but I'll tell you why coming up after Jason Aldean at 96.9 WSIG.

0: I hope they lose, but I hope Jaden Daniels stays on the field. It's 96.9 WSIG. The Commanders face off against my New York Giants. Oh, sorry. My first place in the NFC East division. New York Giants facing off this week, their first game of the year. And yeah, I know I have a lot of Commanders fans in my life. You are probably a Commanders fan if you watch football. And you and I will be enemies for just one day until we play again a little bit later on this season. But if you are a Commanders fan, are you hoping for the best with Jaden Daniels, or do you even want him to play this weekend? He does seem very fragile, and that's coming from somebody that broke both of their legs last summer. It's 96.9 WSIG.
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Pumpkin patches, zip lines, and corn mazes sound like the perfect afternoon, in my opinion. And all this week, we are giving you a chance right here on 96.9 WSIG to win tickets to Back Home on the Farm in Harrisonburg. And all you got to be doing is listening between 6 a.m. and 7 p.m. for that ticket window to open. 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
2: 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We'll shine the spotlight on bluegrass with Les Irby around.
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10: 96.9 WSIG, Shenandoah Valley weather.
11: Clear starry skies coming up tonight. Temperatures around 40 to 44. Tomorrow, plenty of sunshine with a high at 74. Thursday, sunny and 77. On Friday, sunshine and 72. From the News Talk 92.1 and 550 WSBA Weather Center, I'm Frank Wilt.

The Night Shift with Robbie V on 96.9 WSIG. Good evening, Shenandoah Valley. A very cool and crisp night here in Harrisonburg. And let me tell you, I almost broke out the solo stove to make a fire earlier today. I'm going to wait until this weekend when my sister-in-law and her husband are in town. But man, oh man, I cannot wait. I love fire-making weather here in the Valley. And that's what we got. It's SIG.

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The Night Shift with Robbie V on 96.9 WSIG is one of my favorite days of the year, Taco Tuesday, but also National Taco Day. We'll talk about it coming up. SIG with Riley Green.

0: Don Williams, I Believe in You, 96.9 WSIG. And that's exactly what I would say if you were in an all-you-could-eat taco eating contest today for Taco Tuesday. It's also National Taco Day. It used to be on the 4th, but then they moved it to the first Tuesday of every month or of every, of every October. And what is the best taco here in the Shenandoah Valley? I am a big fan of Chicano Boys pork belly taco, but I'm also a sucker for pork belly. But you tell me, 540-432-1128, who has the best taco here in the Shenandoah Valley?
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She's still going strong. This song, I may even prefer more than Choosing Texas. It's Ella Langley, Be Her, 96.9 WSIG.

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0: A little Sawyer Brown, the race is on, 96.9 WSIG, and the race is on to get to Darkwood Manor in Luray before spooky season is over, and we actually want to help you out. All this week, win tickets to Darkwood Manor in Luray. This year's theme, Mr. Hive's Midnight Masquerade. It's open every weekend through Halloween with some additional dates sprinkled in there as we get a little bit closer to Halloween weekend. But yes, if you want to win tickets to Darkwood Manor, make sure you are listening all this week for that ticket window to open. And be caller number 9. It's 96.9 WSIG.
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0: Ricky Skaggs, the Steel Drivers, and more. It's banjos, fiddles, harmonies, and high lonesome sound, just the way Saturday night.
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2: Skies will be clear tonight with temperatures in the low 40s. Tomorrow, mostly sunny with a high at 74, up to 77 Thursday with sunny skies, and 72 on Friday with a sunny sky. From the News Talk 92.1 and 550 WSBA Weather Center, I'm Frank Welt.

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0: The Night Shift with Robbie V on 96.9 WSIG. I hope it doesn't rain on a Sunday. Well, it feels like it's been raining every weekend here in the Valley. It's Keith Urban, 96.9 WSIG.
1: 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Thank you for all the hard work that comes with providing for us. 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
1: On a warm summer's evening, on a train bound for nowhere, I met up with a gambler. We were both too tired to sleep, so we took turns of staring

0: The gambler there, Kenny Rogers, 96.9 WSIG, was thinking about that song the other day and also thinking about the first time that I ever gambled, and it wasn't with real money. I think I was younger, maybe like 10 or 11. My dad and I, we were in Williamsburg at a timeshare, and he taught me how to play poker and also blackjack in the same week. And instead of real money, because I was a kid, I didn't have any money, we went to Dollar Tree and got some like fake candy, like candy coins. And that's how he taught me how to bet. And yeah, I'll say this. I'm very good at poker and also very good at blackjack. So yeah, challenge me if you dare, but I would suggest not to. 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

The Night Shift with Robbie V on 96.9 WSIG. Lisa J of your midday show is going to be out and about a little bit later on this weekend. Where's she going to be and where can you go get some delicious food? I'll tell you coming up after Billy Currington, 96.9 WSIG.

0: Alabama, She and I, 96.9 WSIG, and Lisa J, and you can be out in New Market at the Eagles for the Sizzling Chili Cook-Off this Saturday. Lisa J is going to be out there from 11 o'clock until 1. Now, it is a fundraiser for Search Group Home from 9 o'clock until 4. But, yes, they're going to have sweet rides in the car show. Apparently, and I was talking to the people doing the Chili Cook-Off, they have a Ferrari guy. That is something I never thought I knew I needed in my life, but I would like a Ferrari guy. But you can actually check out the rides they've got. The Chili Cook-Off judging will begin at noon, but there's going to be food, craft vendors, music, and so much more. And, of course, Lisa J there with WSIG prizes. So stop on by 11 to 1 in New Market with Lisa J and 96.9 WSIG.
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4: 96.9 WSIG, Shenandoah Valley weather.
5: Clear starry skies coming up tonight. Temperatures around 40 to 44. Tomorrow, plenty of sunshine with a high at 74. Thursday, sunny and 77. On Friday, sunshine and 72. 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

a little Springsteen, Eric Church, 96.9 WSIG, Robbie V hanging out with you. It is the night shift on a cool, crisp evening in the Shenandoah Valley. Keeping it rolling with Ronnie Millsap any day now.

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The Night Shift with Robbie V on 96.9 WSIG. And I think I can speak for my wife when I say that adopting our cat was the best decision that we ever made. We adopted her right before COVID hit, and she was really just our companion and has been ever since. And if you are looking for a new member of the family, especially as the winter months approach, well, Bob Wade Subaru, this Saturday from 10 o'clock until 2, they've got their annual pet adoption event. And the cool thing about it is Bob Wade is covering all adoption fees on Saturday. So we hope you come on out. Say hey and visit Bob Wade Subaru to get the next member of your

0: member of your family, and I promise it'll be one of the best decisions that you make. Bob Wade Subaru, Saturday from 10 to 2. It's their annual pet adoption event.
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The Night Shift with Robbie V on 96.9 WSIG. Coming to a close. Time to punch that time clock and get the heck out of here. Thank you so much for hanging out with me all night long. I say we do it again tomorrow. Now, it may almost be midnight, but I'm going to celebrate Taco Tuesday and National Taco Day all week. So I hope you're okay with that. I'll talk to you tomorrow on a Wednesday, a hump day, here in the Shenandoah Valley. Same time, same place. 96.9 WSIG. 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
1: The answer to Tuesday morning's Paul Obafor Bragging Rights Breakfast Quiz. 40% of married American men don't know their wives' shoe size. We'll play again Wednesday morning at 7:30. Another chance to win one of the brand new exclusive Bragging Rights coolers. We'll get Wednesday started at 5:30 with your first look at traffic and weather. We'll shine the spotlight on bluegrass with Les Irby around 5.
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Thank you for all you do in taking on the job that most of us don't want to do. 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
4: 96.9 WSIG, Shenandoah Valley weather.
5: Clear skies early this morning with a low near 40. Later today, sunny with a high at 70 to 75. Winds will be south at 6 to 12 miles per hour. Thursday and Friday, sunshine continues. 77 Thursday, 72 Friday. 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

0: 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Every Saturday night, we're picking and grinning with the best in bluegrass. Bill Monroe, Rhonda Vincent, Ricky Skaggs, the Steel Drivers, and more. It's banjos, fiddles, harmonies, and high lonesome sound. Just the way Saturday night.
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6: Clear skies early this morning with a low near 40. Later today, sunny with a high at 70 to 75. Winds will be south at 6 to 12 miles per hour. Thursday and Friday, sunshine continues.

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4: Clear skies early this morning with a low near 40. Later today, sunny with a high at 70 to 75. Winds will be south at 6 to 12 miles per hour. Thursday and Friday, sunshine continues. 77 Thursday, 72 Friday. 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

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I'm telling you, they have made a mistake, cause it adds up to more than this cowboy makes. 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

0: 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That's not funny, huh?
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1: The answer to Tuesday morning's Paul Obafor Bragging Rights Breakfast Quiz. 40% of married American men don't know their wives' shoe size. We'll play again Wednesday morning at 7:30. Another chance to win one of the brand new exclusive Bragging Rights coolers. We'll get Wednesday started at 5:30 with your first look at traffic and weather. We'll shine the spotlight on bluegrass with Les Irby around.
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4: Clear skies early this morning with a low near 40. Later today, sunny with a high at 70 to 75. Winds will be south at 6 to 12 miles per hour. Thursday and Friday, sunshine continues. 77 Thursday, 72 Friday. 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

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Every Saturday night, we're picking and grinning with the best in bluegrass. 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It's banjos, fiddles, harmonies, and high lonesome sound. 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

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Thank you for bringing us our food and drinks. 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
4: 96.9 WSIG, Shenandoah Valley weather.
5: Clear skies early this morning with a low near 40. Later today, sunny with a high at 70 to 75. Winds will be south at 6 to 12 miles per hour. Thursday and Friday, sunshine continues.

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2: Well, good morning. It's 444. Got a traffic update already for you to be aware of. If you're traveling I-64 westbound, mile marker 99, there's a vehicle fire that has the right lane and right shoulder closed. Once again, 64 westbound in Augusta County, mile marker 99, a vehicle fire there has the right lane and right shoulder closed. Try to avoid that area if you can. If not, expect some delays this morning on your way in for a Wednesday. Good morning. Thanks for being here to start your Wednesday with me and Merle Haggard. It's Big City from 96.9 WSIG. 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
2: 96.9 WSIG, Shenandoah Valley weather.
3: Clear skies early this morning with a low near 40. Later today, sunny with a high at 70 to 75. Winds will be south at 6 to 12 miles per hour. Thursday and Friday, sunshine continues. 77 Thursday, 72 Friday. 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

0: 96.9 WSIG, Garth Brooks, If Tomorrow Never Comes, 5:33. Good morning, Road Country Morning Show for Wednesday with Dave Thomas. Hopefully you're doing okay today. Halfway through the work week, almost, sort of, kind of. About ready to get some leverage on the week. I like the way that sounds, right? Sunshine around today. Going to be an absolutely gorgeous day in the Shenandoah Valley. Sunny, small breeze, 75 today. Clear and 45 to 50 overnight. Sunny and 76 tomorrow. We've got really a couple of really nice days for, actually extends into Friday as well. Sunny and 70 to 75 on Friday. Partly cloudy Friday night for high school football. The overnight low will be around 50. Saturday, sunny and 70. And then Sunday, as Keith Urban says, raining on Sunday. 80% chance of showers and thunderstorms on Sunday with a high 60 to 65. So the next several days look really, really nice. Try to get outside and enjoy if you can. Clear and 44 right now at our studios in Harrisonburg. Taking a check on the streets. Everything seems to be open and flowing on the interstates and the main highways. No disruptions or delays that are showing up as of right now. Now, you may be seeing something and we're not saying it. If that's the case, please let us know. 540-214-2500 is the WSVA traffic and news tip line. You can always call me here, too. 540-432-1128, especially this early. Give me a heads up. Let me know. 540-432-1128. Or as always, the WSVA traffic and news tip line, 540-214-2500. Either way, get the word to us. We'll spread it around to everybody. Your traffic update's brought to you by Big L Tire Pros, where the wise motorist retires for less.
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She won't be lonely long. 548. Real Country Morning Show with Dave Thomas. Hey, joining Lisa J for the Midday Show on the street Saturday. She's going to be hanging out at New Market Eagles for their sizzling chili cook-off, car show, and fall festival. Now, the event's going on Saturday 9 until 4, and it's a fundraising effort for Search Group Home. Lisa will be on hand between 11 and 1. So you can stop by and say hey to her, spin the prize wheel, maybe win some cool swag from SIG. But check out the cars. It'll be an awesome car show, and there's going to be judging starting at 12:30 for that. And the judging for the chili cook-off will begin at noon. Now, there'll be other food options as well, other craft vendors on hand. There'll be a harvest hay wagon, old-fashioned festival games, a pumpkin decorating opportunity, and so much more. Again, it's happening 9 until 4 on Saturday. Lisa's on hand 11 to 1. It's New Market Eagles, 135 White Mill Road in New Market. So go by and say hello to Lisa J. Check out all the fun with New Market Eagles happening this Saturday. Sounds like a really good time. The weather for Saturday looks fantastic. As a matter of fact, the weather between now and Saturday looks fantastic. Sunny skies each day through Saturday. Daytime highs 70 to 75. Overnight lows 45 to 50. So we've got a really good stretch of weather for the next several days coming up. Now, Saturday night, possible showers moving in late. And then on Sunday, 80% chance of showers and a daytime high 60 to 65. So maybe we'll take Sunday to recover from all the stuff we're going to be able to get done over the next few days because the weather is going to be so, so nice. Looking forward to that. Across the area right now, here at our studios in Harrisonburg, it is 43 degrees, clear skies for your Wednesday morning with Zach Topp. It's south of Sanity from 96.9 WSIG.

Michael Montgomery, Be My Baby Tonight, 5:56. Real Country Morning Show with Dave Thomas. Everything on the roads looks okay this morning. Interstates and main highways, no disruptions or delays that I can see as of right now. Now, you may be seeing something, and if that's the case, please let us know. The WSVA Traffic and News Tip Line, 540-214-2500. Let us know what you're seeing. We'll pass it along. 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For the wise motorist, three tires for less. Sunny and 75 today, clear and 50 tonight. Sunny and 75 again tomorrow. Really, about four good days of weather. Let's enjoy. 43 in Harrisonburg right now with Carly Pierce and Lee Bryce and WSIG. 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

WSIG, the Bama Boys, getting off a Wednesday morning. Getting a Wednesday morning started off on the right foot, I should say. 6:04, how you doing? Dave Thomas here. Thanks for being here for a Real Country Wednesday. Coming up, what you need to know to start your day, including local authorities asking for the public's help.

your day, including local authorities asking for the public's help in solving a crime. And we've got more details on that, plus some scores, some games going on around the world of sports from last night. Maybe you could stay up late enough to watch the finals. We'll give those to you coming up here in a couple of minutes, too. Right now, George Burge and Luke Bryan of WSIG.

96.9 WSIG, Tim McGraw. 1995, She Never Lets It Go to Her Heart, 610. Good morning, Real Country Morning Show. Dave Thomas here. Thanks for starting your day with me as we try to get you out of the gate into your Wednesday. What you need to know to start your day, the Harrisonburg Police Department is asking for the public's help with an incident that took place at Sharp Shopper last month. RocktownNow.com says that police are looking for a suspect who drives a red four-door pickup truck. It was involved in a situation that left one person bleeding from their head. You can see a photo of the truck and the man and get more details on this at RocktownNow.com. If you're driving in Waynesboro this week, heads up, you could face slowdowns or delays due to fiber optic installation on the Route 250 corridor. The work is being done along West Main Street between DuPont Circle and New Hope Road along Route 250. For the world of sports last night, the L.A. Dodgers beat the Atlanta Braves 3-1 to take a two games to one lead in that National League Division Series. They'll play game four tonight at 6 in Atlanta. San Diego beat Milwaukee in the late game last night 4-3. That series now stands at 2-1 as well. They'll play again tonight at 10 o'clock. Two other games on tap in Major League Baseball playoffs today. Cleveland and Chicago play at 4, and Tampa Bay will be at the New York Yankees tonight starting at 8. Today is National Chocolate-Covered Pretzel Day. It is also National Frappe Day. I got to be honest, I love a frappe. Caramel frappes, no whipped cream. Caramel frappe, no whipped cream. That's my favorite. I'm a frappe kind of guy. Happy National Frappe Day. And celebrity birthdays today include Joey Behar from The View turning 84. Kieran Kane from The O'Kanes turning 77. Singer John Mellencamp turning 75.

0: Judy Landers from BJ and the Bear turning 68. And Simon Cowell from American Idol fame is turning 67. And that's what you need to know to start your Wednesday with 96.9 WSIG.
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2: Headed northbound on I-81, exit 243 is closed again this morning due to construction. So be advised, you may need to take another route there. But other than that, no accidents, no major delays to pass on right now. But if you're seeing it and we're not saying it, call the WS.
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4: Some fog in the area this morning. Look, mostly sunny skies today. High 70 to 75. South winds at 6 to 12 miles per hour. Clear tonight with a low at 49. Sunny tomorrow and 76. 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
5: Thanks a lot, Frank. Clear skies at 42 right now in Swope, 617 for your Wednesday morning with Dave Thomas and Chris Young, who I am with you from 96.9 WSIG. 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

The day my mama socked it to the Harper Valley PTA. 6:24, good morning, Real Country Morning Show with Dave Thomas. Hey, all this week, be listening. The ticket window is going to be very busy this week. Got a couple of really cool prizes to give away. You can win out the tickets to see to go to Back Home on the Farm in Harrisonburg. Pumpkin patch, corn maze, all the fun the family enjoys. Or you can win tickets to Darkwood Manor in Luray. So whenever the ticket window opens, be listening for us to specifically tell you what your prize is. So again, the ticket window going to be opening all this week. When it does, be caller number 9. Your chance to win tickets to either Back Home on the Farm in Harrisonburg or Darkwood Manor in Luray, a part of the giveaway for the fall. From 96.9 WSIG, it's Al Dean. Let your boys be country.

SIG, restless heart, why does it have to be wrong or right? 6:31, good morning. How you doing? Dave Thomas here. Thanks for being a part of a Wednesday morning. It's time for some country music news, notes, and nuggets out of Nash Vegas. Well, Ella Langley's success continues. Her sophomore album, Dandelion, has already been certified 2 times platinum by the RIAA, the Recording Industry Association of America. That's 2 times platinum in less than 6 months after its April 10th release. That's incredible. Her song, Choosing Texas, has also reached 7 times platinum, representing more than 7 million certified units sold in the United States. A new performance center at the University of Oklahoma's Kimry Family Stadium will be named the Toby Keith Family Performance Center, following a significant philanthropic commitment from Toby's family, the Koval family. The indoor facility will support player development, training, and other team activities for Oklahoma baseball. The project is scheduled to begin in the fall, and the student-athletes are expected to become student-athlete areas will be completed sometime in the spring of 2028. Of course, Toby Keith was his first and middle names. Koval was his last name. Reba McEntire is going to be cleaning out her closet for a good cause. She's teaming up with Julian's Auctions for the Reba Collection. It's coming up October 23rd at the Musicians Hall of Fame and Museum at the Nashville Municipal Auditorium. Fans can bid on stage and screen wore gowns, jewelry, signature boots, and belt buckles, amongst other things, from Reba McEntire, which supports her fund supports local and national nonprofit initiatives. Jessica Chastain is heading to the country music world in a new Netflix show called Heartland. She'll be starring as a former country megastar, Misty Jones, who returns to Nashville to investigate the disappearance of her niece, who's an up-and-coming country singer, played by Carter Faith, who's a up-and-coming country singer now. Jennifer Nettles also appears in the film Heartland. It's going to hit Netflix November the 13th. There'll also be a soundtrack, 15 songs, including music from Jennifer Nettles, Carly Pierce, Carter Faith, and many others. And Don't Look Ethel, it's a salute to the musical genius of Ray Stevens. It's set for November the 9th at the Grand Ole Opry House in Nashville. Currently, the lineup includes Jamie Johnson, Ronnie Millsap, Lee Greenwood, Colin Ray, Mark Chestnut, Ricky Skaggs, Gretchen Wilson, The Gatlins, Daryl Worley, Daly and Vincent, Deborah Allen, Billy Dean, Jeff Bates, and many more.

0: anymore. Don't Look Ethel, the tribute to the musical genius of Ray Stevens, one that maybe many of us have forgotten to honor lately. And we'll honor him coming up in about an hour with some Ray Stevens music. And that's today's country music news, notes, and nuggets here from Nash Vegas from 96.9 WSIG. Good morning.
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2: Today is Wednesday. It is the 7th day of October, and farmers in the Shenandoah Valley can expect excellent conditions for field work today, with sunny skies and a high temperature in the mid-70s. Winds for agricultural spraying today generally out of the south at 3 to 6 miles per hour, the overnight low temperature tonight at 49. Thursday will be another sunny day with a high temperature of 78, the overnight low at 47, and Friday will be mostly sunny with a high temperature of 72. At this point, it looks like the next chance of rain would be this coming Sunday. Sunset this evening at 6:48. Oh, by the way, we'll set our clocks back.
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0: 96.9 WSIG, 645 Real Country Morning Show with Dave Thomas. Good morning. Going to be a beautiful day, sunny and 75. We're at that point in the year now where it's coolish in the morning and warmer in the afternoon. Hey, we love it, though. Here's Reba on SIG.
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0: 96.9 WSIG, the Zach Brown Band, whatever it is, 652. Happy Wednesday with Dave Thomas. Hey, don't forget Lisa J from the Midday Show. She's going to be heading out on the streets on Saturday. Oh, yeah, she's going to be out there for some fun in Newmarket with Newmarket Eagles. Chili cook-off going on, car show, and fall festival. There'll be all sorts of old-fashioned fall festival games. A harvest hay ride will be there. The car show, they'll do the judging for the car show at 12:30. And for the chili cook-off, yum, you have me a chili. They'll do that starting at noon. They'll be judging that. There'll be other food there, too. Craft vendors. It is going to be a lot of fun. Lisa's going to have the prize wheel, so you can win some swag from WSIG, too. So check it out Saturday. The event is 9 until 4. But Lisa will be hanging out live between 11 and 1. The address is 135 White Mill Road in Newmarket. Newmarket Eagles. It is a fundraising effort for Search Group Home. Again, 9 to 4 on Saturday, but Lisa there 11 to 1. So come on, join the fun. It's 96.9 WSIG hits the street live.
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1: Headed northbound on I-81, exit 243 is closed again this morning due to construction. So be advised, you may need to take another route there. But other than that, no accidents, no major delays to pass on right now. But if you're seeing it and we're not saying it, call the WS.
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2: For WSVA News, I'm Lyndon Kaiser. The Harrisonburg School Board approved a resolution that authorizes the retention of legal counsel to represent the board in litigation against social media companies including Meta, TikTok, Snapchat, and YouTube. School Superintendent Dr. Michael Richards says action is required because the companies have intentionally created programs that have caused a mental health crisis that affects school-aged children, as shown in court evidence.
3: And so, as an institution whose main purpose, primary purpose, is to protect children, I felt that it was important to suggest perhaps that the board look at joining one of these lawsuits, and we have been invited to join one.
2: The litigation includes school boards from across the country that are seeking money damages from the social media companies to offset the costs associated with
4: cancer. Someday we hope it's nothing more than a six-letter word. Today we're making amazing strides towards that reality. September is Childhood Cancer Awareness Month. 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
7: 96.9 WSIG, Shenandoah Valley weather.
8: Some fog in the area this morning. Looked mostly sunny skies today, high 70 to 75. South winds at 6 to 12 miles per hour. Clear tonight with a low at 49, sunny tomorrow and 76. From the News Talk 92.1 and 550 WSVA Weather Center, I'm Frank Wilt.
0: 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We've got clear skies, 44 degrees in Stanton right now. 6:58 for a Wednesday morning with Dave Thomas and Alan Jackson. A sing-along to wake you up for a Wednesday with Little Bitty, 96.9 WSIG. Good morning.

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We acknowledge that protecting and serving has its challenges and dangers, and we say thank you for answering that call. 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

96.9 WSIG 710 Real Country Wednesday with Highway 101. Dave Thomas here. Put it on your calendar, October 22nd. Valley Mall in Harrisonburg is the return of Boo Bash. 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

0: 96.9 WSIG Martina, I love you, 716. How you doing this morning? Welcome into Wednesday. Dave Thomas here. Every now and again, you come across a story you feel like kind of was just for you. And this one, sort of just for me today, and maybe it'll be just for you as well. It's a fella in Buffalo, New York. His name is John Avery. And John's job, he works at the cancer center at the hospital as a valet. He greets people, helps them out of their car, into the wheelchair if they need to get into a wheelchair, helps them out. And he parks their car and he brings it back around for them. And it's one of those jobs where John encounters a lot of people. And he's taken the opportunity to just be a ray of sunshine. Again, folks going into cancer centers or going into the hospital in general using the valet service, generally there's a lot on their mind. And he greets them with a smile. How you doing? A fist bump. He's decked out in Buffalo Bills gear. So they're talking about the team and the games. And he's just encouraging folks. Well, there's a lady named Kate who was going through breast cancer treatments. And Kate said she was going to the, she had to go very often. She was at the center weekly. And every time John came to the car, opened the door, just gave her a word of encouragement. She said, hey, hang in there. You got this. You're going to get this. And she said eventually she started believing it. Well, now Kate is through her treatments, and she and some of the other patients had talked about how John is just such a ray of sunshine to them. That they're coming to a place they'd rather not be coming to, but they look for that encounter. So Kate got together with some of the folks she works with at a local car dealership. Because John had mentioned to her at one point he was saving his money. He wanted to go see a Buffalo Bills game. They got a brand new football stadium, and he wanted to go check out a game. Kate thought, you know, I can get him tickets. Well, she went one further. Kate and her coworkers raised enough money. They worked with the team, got John tickets, field passes. He got to go down on the field before the game, which is a really cool experience. If you've never gotten to do that, I've gotten to do it once or twice. It's really awesome. But they also got him a autographed Josh Allen jersey, who's the quarterback of the Buffalo Bills. He was blown away by it. Here's Kate and John talking about their encounters and his role as the valet at the cancer center.
1: I mean, he's made an impact, not just me, but so many other people.
2: Just to have a meaningful encounter, that's not hollow.
1: I wanted to do something nice for him.
2: I serve people. That's what I do. And if I don't got nothing else in the world that means anything to anybody, I know I can live in service.
0: To have a meaningful encounter, that's not hollow. My dad used to say statements like that will preach on Sunday. I like to say this, and I'm talking more to myself than I am anybody else, that countless times a day we are all blessed with opportunities to impact others in a positive way. As a matter of fact, I've got a vision board that I read over and pray over every morning when I get to work. And on the top line is to be, you know, a servant leader. And it occurred to me recently that maybe I didn't know what that meant, what it truly meant to do that. You know, putting others before you. So it's a good reminder today that no matter what your job is, no matter where you go to school, if you're a student, an employee, you're retired, unemployed, whatever, you're going to be given at least one opportunity today to make a difference for somebody. I mean, it's something as simple as opening their door. How you doing? Fist bump. Good to see you. I like your hair, whatever. So let's all try to take this opportunity. Not being preachy, but just felt God gave me an opportunity to share this with you, and I wanted to try to do that. Maybe out there somebody needed to hear that this morning, and they're going to take it and run with it. I sure hope so. I hope I can do the same. 720, good morning. It's 96.9 WSIG.
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4: Roads have cleared up. No accidents or major delays to pass on to you right now, but if you're seeing it, and we're not saying it, call the WSV.
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0: 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Someday we hope it's nothing more than a six-letter word. Today we're making amazing strides towards that reality. September is Childhood Cancer Awareness Month. Not only is it a time to reflect on the children we've lost, but to celebrate the advancements in childhood cancer treatments and survivorship care. Cancer is still the number one cause of death in our children, where every 3 minutes a family is told their son or daughter has been diagnosed. 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
1: Thanks a lot, Frank. This look at the forecast brought to you by Rockingham Petroleum. They've been serving neighbors' energy needs since 1942. 725, sunny and 40 right now in Berkton. This is for the kids and the kids at heart. It's Ray Stevens on WSIG.
2: Hello, everyone. This is your Action News reporter with all the news that is news across the nation on the scene at the supermarket. There seems to have been some disturbance here. Pardon me, sir. Did you see what happened?
3: Yeah, I did. I was standing over by the tomatoes, and here he come, running through the pole beans, through the fruits and vegetables, naked as a jaybird. And I hollered over to Ethel. I said, "Don't look, Ethel." And it's too late. She'd already been incensed.
4: He comes.

0: your Action News reporter once again, and we're here at the gas station. Pardon me, sir, did you see what happened?
1: Yeah, Dave. I was just in here getting my tires checked, and he just appeared out of the traffic. Just come streaking around the grease right there. Didn't have nothing on but a smile. I looked in there, and Ethel was getting her cold drink. I hollered, "Don't look, Ethel!" And it's too late. She'd already been mooned. Flashed right there in front of the shop, so.
2: He ain't rude.
1: Boogity, boogity.
2: He ain't rude.

0: once again, your Action News reporter in the booth at the gym covering the disturbance at the basketball playoff. Pardon me, sir. Did you see what happened?
1: Yeah, deep. Halftime, I was just going down there to get Ethel a snow cone. Here he come, right out of the cheap seats. Dribbling. Right down the middle of the court. Didn't have on nothing but his PS. Made a hook shot and got out through the concession stand. I hollered up at Ethel. I said, "Don't look, Ethel!" It was too late. She'd already got a free shot. Ramsdale. Right there in front of the home team.
2: What do you say, calling the street?
3: Here it comes again. Who's that with it? Ethel! Is that you, Ethel?
2: He's just as proud as he can be.
3: What do you think you're doing?
2: Listen to me.

WSIG, maybe one day he'll learn to use and do his CBAs properly. 732, Riley Green. Thank you, you drunk. Real Country Morning Show with Dave Thomas. Hey, keep listening all this week. The ticket window opens. When it does, you can win one of two prizes. We've got tickets to Back Home on the Farm in Harrisonburg for the corn maze and the pumpkin patch and all the other things they've offering out there. Been doing for a number of years there. Or you can win tickets to Darkwood Manor in Luray. It's all happening this week. One of the scariest places in Virginia, Darkwood Manor. One of the coolest places for families. It's Back Home on the Farm. And you'll be listening. The ticket window opens. It's going to be opening multiple times today. Listen for what it's opening for, and you could win. But speaking of winning, time to win right now. Playing the Paul Obaugh Ford Bragging Rights Breakfast Quiz, presented by Paul Obaugh Ford in Stanton. Are you ready? On the line today, we've got the brand new exclusive Bragging Rights lunch cooler. It's got our logo on the front, the Bragging Rights logo, and the Paul Obaugh Ford logo on top of it. Really neat cooler. Carry your lunch in, snacks in, whatever. That's what you're playing for today. The first correct caller that has not won from us in the last 30 days. Listen carefully. Here we go. 25% of American homes have at least one of these in them right now. What is it? 25% of American homes have at least one of these in them right now. What is it? Now, we'll tell you this. I'll give you a hint. These can come in various sizes. These can come in various sizes and a couple of different colors. So they come in various sizes, a couple of different colors, and 25% of American homes have at least one of

0: 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What is it? 540-432-1128, 540-432-1128. The first correct caller that's not won in the last 30 days, you are a winner. Good luck. It's the Paul Obaugh for Bragging Rights Breakfast Quiz from 96.9 WSIG.
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0: Okay, today's plan, in, out, 5 minutes. Okay, new plan, just a quick look around, no touching anything. Okay, just picking it up to see it. Okay, well, this is not on my list, but that's okay. Well, neither's that, but neither's that. Wait, how did this get in my hand? You know what? All this is coming home with me.
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2: 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We're playing the Paul Obaugh Ford Bragging Rights Breakfast Quiz. 25% of American homes have at least one of these in them right now. I told you these come in various sizes and a couple of different colors. Good morning, WSIG. What do you think the answer is?
3: Smoke detector.
2: It is not a smoke detector. It's a good guess. Try again, please. Thank you. Hopefully a lot more homes than 25% have a smoke detector. Working one, too. Hi, WSIG. Good morning. Hello. What's the answer?
3: Is it a bird?
2: It is not a bird. That's a good guess. Try again, please. Thank you. Good morning, WSIG. What do you think the answer is?
3: Coffee pot.
2: It is not a coffee pot. That's a good try. Try again, please. Thank you. Good morning, WSIG. What do you think the answer is?
4: Cell phone.
2: It is not a cell phone. Try again, please. Thank you. Good morning, WSIG. Hello. What's the answer?
5: A computer.
2: It is not a computer. It's a good try. Try again, please. Thanks. Good morning, WSIG. Hello. What's the answer?
6: Good morning. I'm going to say a portable kerosene heater.
2: Not a portable kerosene heater. That's a really good guess, though. Try again, please. Thanks. And when I say really good guess, I don't mean close. I just mean it was a really good try. Good morning, WSIG. Hello. What do you think the answer is?
7: Is it a smart speaker?
2: It is not a smart speaker. That's a good guess, though. Try again, please. Thanks. All right, so some good guesses. Nothing close. I'm going to give you the clues again, and we'll give you your bonus clue. 25% of American homes have at least one of these in them right now. Now, I told you these come in various sizes, and they can come in a couple of different colors. Your bonus clue says this. You may have had this or these for years. You may have had this or these for years, but you only use them a little bit of time during each year. You may have had this or these for years, but you only use it really a little bit of time each year. 540-432-1128. I'm looking for a very specific answer this morning. 540-432-1128. The Paul Obaugh Ford Bragging Rights Breakfast Quiz on WSIG.

0: 96.9 WSIG, Sylvia. Nobody, 748 Real Country Morning Show with Dave Thomas. Playing the Paul Obama for Bragging Rights Breakfast Quiz. 25% of American homes have at least one of these in them right now. I told you they come in various sizes and a couple of different colors. And you may have had this for years, this or these for years, but you may only use them a little bit of time every year. Hello, WSIG. Good morning. What's the answer?
1: A crock pot?
0: A crock pot. That's a nice try, but that's not it. Try again, please. Thank you. Oh, good heavens. Now she's made me hungry, though. Hey, WSIG. Good morning. Hello. What's the answer?
2: Is it candles?
0: Not candles. Good try. Try again, please. Thank you. Good morning, WSIG. Hello. What's the answer?
3: Christmas tree.
0: Be a little more specific.
3: A holiday Christmas tree.
0: Be a little more specific than that.
3: Fake tree.
0: That's it. That's what I'm looking for. An artificial Christmas tree. Who is this?
3: Scott Williams.
0: Scott, what made you think fake Christmas tree?
3: Because 75% of people's taking theirs down throughout the year, and then you got the 25 that leaves it up year round.
0: That's one good way to look at it, man. Well, it paid off for you. Congratulations. You've won one of our brand new exclusive Bragging Rights lunch coolers from Paul Obama Ford. Congratulations.
3: Thank you.
0: All right, man. Hang on a second so I can get some information. Tell me how you spell country in the morning.
3: WSIG.
0: Attaboy, Scott. I wasn't even thinking about people having their tree up still. I was thinking about it in a box, but Scott's got a good point. Some of you out there just don't take the darn thing down, do you? I guess that's one way to be prepared for next year. We'll play again tomorrow morning at 7:30, the Bragging Rights Breakfast Quiz from Paul Obama Ford. WSIG.

0: It's not WSIG. Chris Stapleton. Think I'm in love with you. It's been 22 years since I've smoked a cigarette, but every time I hear him play that song, I feel like I need to go out and have a smoke break. Anybody else feel that way? Boy, just got it going on. He can play. He can sing the phone book and it'd be a hit. Hey, it's Dave Thomas in for your parent. See if you relate to this. According to a new study, the average parent eats standing up about 150 times a year. Normally because you're rushing around to get the kids ready. And you don't have time to sit down because that only slows down progress. The average parent eats standing up about 150 times a year. Some of you out there are going, preach. 7:53 now. See what's happening on the roads with WSIG.
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2: Roads have cleared up. No accidents or major delays to pass on to you right now. But if you're seeing it and we're not saying it, call the WSVA traffic and news tip line at 540-214-2500 and let us know. From the WSVA Traffic Center, I'm Lyndon Kaiser.
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2: For WSVA News, I'm Lyndon Kaiser. Harrisonburg police say they have arrested a third suspect in connection with the shooting in the 200 block of Vine Street. Communications specialist Juliana McGrath-Myers reports that 19-year-old Preston Crawford of Broadway faces five charges. Officers were called to the scene on September 1st after receiving a report of shots fired. Upon arrival, they located Crawford with multiple gunshot wounds, and he was taken to the hospital. Myers said detectives were provided with home security footage from inside the apartment.
3: The video showed Crawford and a 15-year-old juvenile entering the apartment. Crawford entered first with a handgun pointed out in front of him. When the resident of the apartment, Joshua Dean, saw Crawford with the firearm pointed at him, he began firing at Crawford, who was struck multiple times.
2: Among the charges Crawford faces include a felony count of breaking and entering with intent to commit murder. The 15-year-old juvenile and the 18-year-old Dean were also arrested. For WSVA News, I'm Lyndon Kaiser.
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5: Some fog in the area this morning, with mostly sunny skies today, high 70 to 75, south winds at 6 to 12 miles per hour. Clear tonight with a low at 49, sunny tomorrow and 76. From the News Talk 92.1 and 550 WSVA Weather Center, I'm Frank Wilt.
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Good morning, Shenandoah Valley. How are you? 8:06. Dave Thomas here hanging out with you on a Wednesday. Thanks for being here. Coming up, Linda Kaiser is going to join us from the newsroom. In other news, ladies, I'd be curious. Would you do the same thing too? I'll tell you the story coming up. It's Pam Tillis now, WSIG.

0: 96.9 WSIG, Chris Jansen, me and a beer can, 812. I don't know whether he means him drinking a beer or him and his favorite can.
1: I thought you were describing us right now. You're like, me and a can of beer. Here he is.
0: Lyndon Kaiser, lady. Good morning. It is Lyndon Kaiser from the newsroom. It is time now for In Other News. This is where we bring you a news-ish kind of story. It's news, sorta.
1: Maybe news, sorta.
0: Might be the better way to put it. Yeah. It didn't cross Lyndon's desk. He hasn't seen it because, well, he does real factual, hard-hitting news here for the Shenandoah Valley. This one I know you didn't see because it came from Germany. But I prefaced this earlier by saying ladies, asking the ladies out there. Hello, ladies. So nice. How would you, would you answer this question the same way? Would you do the same thing as this lady did? 38-year-old lady in Germany. Her name is Maria. Maria's married, got three children. Uh-huh. And Maria's husband apparently is a bit of a jerk.
1: Oh.
0: Okay. Well, he's unemployed, making no efforts to find work. So she's working, providing for the five of them.
1: Oh, man.
0: Her husband takes her car, parks it in an area he's not supposed to park it, and gets a parking ticket. Well, in Germany, you obviously can pay the parking ticket and settle your score with society, so to speak. But her husband's such a jerk that he didn't tell her.
1: Oh, boy.
0: Hid the ticket.
1: He hid it.
0: So the longer the time went, the bigger the fine accrued. It hit a certain mark, and the money kept going up. Maria had no idea. None whatsoever. She gets a notification that you're in trouble. Row, Raggy, we got a problem. So in Germany, you can pay the fine.
1: Right.
0: Which, in this case, grew to be fairly substantial. Because, again, Maria's the only one working in the house.
1: Yeah, it's coming straight out of her paycheck.
0: Feeding three kids.
1: Yeah.
0: And so, you know, she could have paid the ticket initially and it'd been an inconvenience. Now it's a mountain.
1: Yeah.
0: Okay. Well, in Germany, they say, well, you either pay the fine or you go to jail. And because the fine had grew so much, it was a 3-month jail sentence.
1: Oh, man. He really let it go.
0: Maria says, sign me up for that deal. She opted to go to jail for 3 months.
1: It's a vacation?
0: She said, because I need a vacation from my life. And jail right now is a vacation from my life.
1: Oh, my gosh.
0: This is going to force her husband to have to step up, take care of the kids. The kids are going to have to start taking care of themselves a little bit more. They're going to see how dependent on mommy they really are. And she said, you know what? I'll have a warm, safe place to sleep, 3 meals a day, and nobody to call me mommy.
1: Oh, my gosh. Now, I will say, I mean, it might be questionable for her to have done that.
0: Sure,
1: okay?
0: Sure.
1: I mean, clearly.
0: Yeah.
1: But if she was looking, she weighs it, you know, she's sitting there going, all right, how can I make this? This is his fault.
0: Yes.
1: I mean, look.
0: Yes.
1: It is his fault. And yep. I have to do something. How can I make this hurt him? It should be on his shoulders. By taking myself out of the picture, he's going to

0: punish him. He's going to be in prison.
1: It's the ultimate punishment for him. Yeah.
0: Yeah.
1: Exactly. Plus, she's like, you know, I could still, you know, I've got some money squirreled away. I could still feed my kids.
0: Yeah.
1: You know, he can feed the kids, but he's going to have to get a J-O-B.
0: The trick is, you know, she might. I mean, she could potentially, depending on what the laws are over there with various employers and stuff like that, she could lose her job.
1: Maybe. Maybe.
0: You know.
1: But she's the breadwinner. She apparently she worked it out. But she's like, you know what? I'm cooking, cleaning, picking up after him and the three kids.
0: Oh, my goodness.
1: I need a break. We cannot afford this financially. I'll just go to jail.
0: Now, is there any way that he thought that simply by hiding it, it would go away? Is he one of these people? I'll hide it and it'll go away. I mean, usually that should be like single-digit age children.
1: Sure.
0: But there are people who think, if I just ignore this ongoing thing, it'll go away.
1: If he did, she should get a badge saying, I married the world's biggest doofus.
0: Well, I mean, I think she... Honestly,
1: I think she knows that right now. Yeah, yeah, that's true. Yeah. That's a valid point. That's a valid point. So instead of paying the fine, she's in jail for 3 months because her husband... hid the parking ticket, and the amount grew so much. Plus, she said, "You know what? I need a break."
0: So the question is, how many of you would like a 3 month vacation?
1: See, that's it. I'm asking, ask ladies. I'm asking women the same thing.
0: Yeah.
1: Would you do the same in her situation? If your situation was exactly hers, husband won't work, won't find a job. You got three kids. Now you got this big mountain of a bill that you got to pay. Because trust me, when the government wants your money, they're gonna get your money.
0: They're gonna get it.
1: They're going to find a way to get it and then some. So she said, you know what? I'll take three hots and a cot and a vacation.
0: That is wild. I'd like to know. She could write a book after this.
1: I'm serious.
0: Yeah.
1: Things I learned in jail.
0: Oh, my.
1: Maria, you have visitors. No, I don't. I'm not here.
0: Shut the door.
1: I'm not going.
0: My three months aren't up yet.
1: That's exactly right. I don't have to see them for another 17 days. You tell them to go back home. 818, good morning. It's the Real Country Morning Show with 96.9 WSIG.
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0: Right now, roads are looking great out there. No accidents or major delays to pass on to you. But if you're seeing it and we're not saying it, call the WSV.
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4: Lots of sunshine today. Temperatures in the low to mid-70s. Tonight clear with a low at 49. Sunny tomorrow in 76. And sunshine on Friday, high 72. 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
5: Thanks a lot, Frank. Sunshine 43 right now in Briary Branch for your Wednesday morning, 8:22. Good morning with Dave Thomas. Keep listening. The ticket window is going to be opening very soon. What will you win? Will it be Back Home on the Farm? 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

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It's Hands Up, Real Country Morning Show with Dave Thomas. Good morning. Thanks for being here on a Wednesday morning, halfway through the work week. So glad you're spending some time. I really appreciate it very much. Sunshine out there. Good looking day. A little cool, 44 now, but it's going to be warming up into the mid-70s. We'll take a check at your weather forecast coming up in just a little bit. Hey, heads up, if you're heading 81 northbound, mile marker 299 in Warren County, there's a disabled tractor trailer that's causing some issue on the left-hand side of the road there. So 81 northbound, mile marker 299.9 if you're heading northbound on 81. Sort of keep that in mind. Heads up traveling that way. I came across this story this morning, and if you heard it earlier, then please forgive me for repeating it, but I think it bears repeating. It's a story of a man in Buffalo, New York. His name is John Avery. And John's job, he is the valet at the cancer center at the hospital there in Buffalo. Now, he goes out to the curb, greets people as they get out of their car, helps them get out of their car if they need the help, parks their car, and then brings it back to them. He's getting about 15 to 30 to 45 seconds of interaction time with each patient that comes through there. And apparently John is remarkable at his job, got a positive attitude, is always lifting people up. So says one of the former patients. Her name is Kate. Now, Kate was going there on a regular basis, sometimes weekly, for breast cancer treatments, and said John just always encouraged her. Good morning, Kate. How you doing? Hey, you got this. Hang in there. She said he kept telling her she had it until she started believing she could win the battle against breast cancer. And said she and some of the other patients had talked about how impactful John was on them, and just, you know, how they looked forward. They didn't like going where they were going, but they looked forward to the encounter with John every time because he was always so bright and cheery and encouraging. Well, in one of the brief conversations that Kate had with John, he mentioned that he was saving up money to go to the Buffalo Bills because that's the hometown team. He's always wearing Bills gear, so he was a big supporter and wanted to go see a game. Well, Kate thought, you know, I should do something for him. So she went to where she works at a local car dealership, and her coworkers raised enough money to get John tickets. Well, she reached out to the Buffalo Bills and said, listen, I bought tickets for this fella. This is how what he's done. This is how important he is to the community here. Is there any way we can do something a little better than just tickets for a game? And they said, sure. Kate was able to get him field passes before the game to go on down to the field while the team's warming up. I've done it a couple of times. It's a really cool

0: experience. You're as close to the players as you're ever going to get without being, you know, meeting them and shaking their hand kind of thing. And they got him a Josh Allen signed jersey. Josh Allen is the quarterback of the Bills. And in the interview that the TV station there in Buffalo did on this, he says a couple of things that are so important and impactful. I want to share it again. This is Kate talking about John, and then John talking about his job as the valet at the Cancer Center.
1: I mean, he's made an impact, not just me, but so many other people.
2: Just to have a meaningful encounter, that's not hollow.
1: I wanted to do something nice for him.
2: I serve people. That's what I do. And if I don't got nothing else in the world that means anything to anybody, I know I can live in service.
0: That's so powerful to me, where he says, a meaningful encounter, that's not hollow. You know, we think about, gosh, I'd like to do more. I'd like to, you know, do something. But we all think it's going to take a grandiose act of kindness or generosity or monetary donation, when really it could be just an encouraging word. It could be, you know, hey, you know what? You're doing a good job. Or I like your dress. Or how you doing? Sitting down with somebody and going, how you doing? Can we talk a minute? Little things. You see the impact that John had and is still having on those folks at one of the darkest times of their life. So maybe that'll be a bright spot and offer us all some encouragement today to go out and be like John Avery. A meaningful encounter. That's not hollow.
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4: Well, I know it said you've had time to think about it. 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You're not.

0: 96.9 WSIG. If that is not the musical collaboration of the year, there's a serious injustice in the world. That's all I can say. Tim McGraw, Eric Church, Hardy MacArthur, along with Morgan Wallen there, 848. Looking for caller number 9. Had the ticket window open. Back home on the farm in Harrisonburg. Got a pair of tickets up for grabs to caller 9. Good morning, caller 9. That is you. Who is this?
1: This is Steve.
0: Hey, Steve. What's up, man?
1: Just working.
0: Where are you working at? Can you at least tell me what town you're in?
1: Here in Harrisonburg.
0: Working in Harrisonburg. All right, man. Well, congratulations. We got you a pair of tickets to go to Back Home on the Farm in Harrisonburg.
1: That's awesome. Thank you.
0: Have you been before?
1: Yes, sir.
0: Yeah, it's a cool place, man. The corn maze is always a lot of fun. The pumpkins and just so many other activities out there. I think you're going to enjoy it. Do you know who you're going to take?
1: Taking the granddaughter.
0: There you go. I took my granddaughter several times, and she loved it every time. I guarantee you, yours will love it as well, man. Well, listen, hang on so I can get some information, set you up with your tickets, but tell everybody how you spell country while you work in Harrisonburg.
1: WSIG.
0: Attaboy, Steve. Congratulations. Keep listening. More ticket window opportunities coming up today, tomorrow, Friday. Could be Back Home on the Farm. Could be Darkwood Manor in Luray. 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
2: 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Good morning, Real Country Morning Show with Dave Thomas. On a Wednesday, the 7th day of October. Hard to believe we're in the 10th month of the year, right? It's kind of crazy to think about. Hey, circle on your calendar Thursday, October 22nd. Return of Boo Bash coming to Valley Mall. 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And 96.9 WSIG. It is time once again for the Bob Wade Subaru Pets of the Week. And we're joined by Sarah from the RHSPCA. Hello, Miss Sarah. How you doing?
3: I'm doing well. Enjoying another beautiful day in animal welfare.
2: We'll take it for sure. We've got a couple of cool cats and dogs to talk about. Andrew and Onyx sort of sounds like maybe a pop group, to be honest with you. Let's talk about Andrew. Let's talk about Andrew the cat first.
3: Andrew the cat is beautiful. He is a really handsome tuxedo kitty. He does appear to have some limited vision, but that doesn't really affect him. He can see shadows move. He just maybe doesn't have that, you know, killer instinct to find the fly in the room or anything like that. But it doesn't keep him from being a compassionate, sweet, and very good boy looking for a home.
2: Yeah, if you're looking for somebody to snuggle up to you who will kind of be dependent on you a little bit, somebody they can give their trust to, Andrew sounds like the perfect cat.
3: Absolutely. He's a year and 8 months, so he's still a young little guy, and he would be a wonderful companion for someone.
2: Awesome. So let's shift gears here and go to Onyx the dog. Tell us about Onyx.
3: Yes, Onyx has been with us for a while now. I hate to say it, but I think he might be our longest stay at present, which is crazy because he's goofy. He's handsome. He's very cute. He's had a series of wonderful fosters who have taken him on lovely adventures around the county, and he does really well. So we're just looking for the right family to meet Onyx and to let them join, you know, a life together.
2: Again, adding some love into your life. And maybe you feel like you're missing a little something. Sounds like Onyx could be the fella for you. So how can we see Andrew or Onyx and get to know them or some of the other animals you have at the RHSPCA?
3: Well, very exciting. We are open for more this month. So we have extended our hours. And when you go to rhspca.org, you'll get a pop-up right away with our extended hours this month. We're trying to make ourselves accessible for more cuddles, more love, more opportunities for adoption, and this Saturday at Bob Wade Subaru, you can come out to our 11th annual adoption event. Very exciting, from 10 a.m. to 2 p.m. and meet these lovely animals in person.
2: So go check out the

0: 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But if you're seeing it and we're not saying it, call the WS.
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2: For WSVA News, I'm Lyndon Kaiser. The Harrisonburg School Board approved a resolution that authorizes the retention of legal counsel to represent the board in litigation against social media companies including Meta, TikTok, Snapchat, and YouTube. School Superintendent Dr. Michael Richards says action is required because the companies have intentionally created programs that have caused a mental health crisis that affects school-aged children, as shown in court evidence.
3: And so, as an institution whose main purpose, primary purpose, is to protect children, I felt that it was important to suggest perhaps that the board look at joining one of these lawsuits, and we have been invited to join one.
2: The litigation includes school boards from across the country that are seeking money damages from the social media companies to offset the costs associated with managing the fallout and school disruption caused by students' addiction to such products. For WSVA News, I'm Lyndon Kaiser.
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5: Some fog in the area this morning. Looked mostly sunny skies today, high 70 to 75. South winds at 6 to 12 miles per hour. Clear tonight with a low at 49, sunny tomorrow and 76. From the News Talk 92.1 and 550 WSVA Weather Center, I'm Frank Welk.
6: Thanks a lot, Frank. It is sunny at 49 right now in Elkton.
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1: Looking back through some things that occurred on this date in history throughout country music. 1949, born on this date in Queens, New York. Kieran Kane, singer, songwriter, producer. He was a part of the duo The O'Kanes back in the late 80s into the early 90s. 1978, Merle Haggard married Leona Williams. On his date in 1981, Step by Step, the seventh album by Eddie Rabbit, was number one on the country chart. Three singles released from that album, including Step by Step, went on to be number one songs in country music history. On his date in 1983, The Closer You Get, the seventh album by Alabama, was number one on the country chart. All three singles they released, The Closer You Get, Lady Down on Love, and Dixieland Delight, reached number one in 1983. Back in 1986, Black and White by Janie Fricke was number one on the country charts. It was the first and only album of her career to go to number one. Fast forward to 1991. Garth Brooks, number one on the country chart with his third album, Ropin' the Wind. That album replaced his previous number one, No Fences, at the number one position. On his date in 2023, Sarah Evans became a member of the Grand Ole Opry as she was inducted by Crystal Gill. And we go back to 1996. This was the number one country song in America. He was riding a bit of a high in the mid to late 90s. Ty Herndon, Living in a Moment. 96.9 WSIG in the Time Capsule.

0: 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That was the title track and the first release from his album of that year. And it was his second number one song. We'll get back inside the time capsule again tomorrow morning around 9:15 right here on the Real Country Morning Show on 96.9 WSIG.
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0: temperatures in the low to mid-70s. Tonight, clear with a low at 49. Sunny tomorrow in 76. And sunshine on Friday, high 72. From the News Talk 92.1 and 550 WSBA Weather Center, I'm Frank Wilt.
1: Thanks so much. It is 46 right now in Dayton as we're getting back into more Workday favorites for a Wednesday halfway through the work week almost. It's Luke Combs. Cold as you.

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It's going to be a busy week for the ticket window here on the air. 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

0: 96.9 WSIG, Roddy Green, damn good day to leave. And apparently Roddy is making fans hand over fist being a judge or a coach on The Voice. I'm hearing he is really scoring well with the audience. People are getting to know him. Country music fans are getting a chance to see his sense of humor. And those who didn't know who Roddy Green was before are getting introduced to his music. So again, that's one of the reasons why folks like that do shows like that, is to brand or expand their brand and make them more marketable. Of course, he's already done some acting as well, so we'll see where Roddy Green stops next. It's Dave Thomas, wrapping up the Real Country Morning Show. Lisa J is in next. She'll kick off her time with you on a Wednesday with at least 1 hour nonstop country, presented by Bel Air at Stoneport in Harrisonburg. And she'll also likely have more chances for you to win something, as we got a lot of giving away to do this week. So be listening for your chance to win with Lisa J coming up between now and 3 o'clock. I'm back tomorrow morning, dark and early at 5:30. We'll do it all over again for a Thursday, finally getting some leverage on the work week. Have a great day as always. I'm thankful to God for the gift of gab. See ya.
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2: 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Bradley Dunsmore is president of Augusta County Farm Bureau and says the organization is donating $125,000 to the Augusta County 4-H and FFA Market Animal Show in order to support a new show barn at Augusta Expo in Fishersville.
3: We support the youth in agriculture in Augusta County, and there is no organization that does more to support youth in agriculture than Augusta County Market Animal Show, so we only felt that it made sense that Augusta County Farm Bureau be one of the biggest supporters of this new barn.
2: Bradley Dunsmore, president of Augusta County Farm Bureau. Taking a quick look at corn prices in the valley yesterday, number 2 yellow corn was at $5.73 a bushel in Harrisonburg. That's up from $4.85 a bushel 1 year ago this week. I'm Ish on 96.9 WSIG. 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

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Saw an article that we need to talk about in a few minutes about the way Gen Z is looking and paying for love. That's after Jackson Dean, Heavens to Betsy on WSIG.

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0: Bellamy Brothers singing about that redneck girl on 96.9 WSIG. And whether it's a redneck girl or a city boy, finding love can be very challenging sometimes. Now, it can be challenging to find love at any age, but Gen Zers, well, they're taking a different approach these days. One in three. Actually, make that two in three. Gen Z daters have tried a very unique way of finding love. They've turned to psychics, spells, and tarot cards to find love. 64% of them said they've tried at least one spiritual, psychic, or manifestation-based practice to improve their love lives. And not just because it's October and Halloween is around the corner, okay? They're spending some real money on it. One in five Gen Zers said they paid for a spell or a love ritual through platforms like Etsy or TikTok. Now, if you jump to Gen Z, well, only 6% of Gen Z tried it and 2% of baby boomers, they're not buying it. But then again, they might, you know, they might already have found their dear sweet love. If that is your cup of tea and that's how you want to find love, I am not knocking it. Because like I said, finding love ain't easy. Spiritual's one thing, the tarot cards are another. But I guess we all do what we got to do.
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2: 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We'll play again Thursday morning at 7:30. 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We'll get your day started at 5:30 with the first look at traffic and weather. Around 5:35, we'll shine the spotlight.
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Linda Ronstadt on 96.9 WSIG and Lisa J in the midday. Feeling like a kid again. I am getting excited for Halloween. Not only do I get to go on the ride with Raj and jump on the bus to go to Darkwood Manor this Friday, but there is an event that Harrisonburg Media Group and WSIG is so proud to put on. And I know it's for the kids. It's Boo Bash. But this is my first Boo Bash, and I am thrilled. Boo Bash is back, so put it on your calendar because it's Thursday, October 22nd. And I know, you know, the fall gets really busy and where to take the kids. Where are we going to get candy? Do we do it outside on the block? Do we go to the haunted houses? There's just so much to think of. But October 22nd is definitely something that you want to do. Boo Bash is going to be a blast. It's at Valley Mall in Harrisonburg. And we invite you to bring the kids in costume, please. We've got tons of candy. And, well, I might just embarrass myself and take part in the dance party. Don't worry, I won't be hip-checking the kids and knocking them off the dance floor or anything like that. But I will be getting out on the mall dance floor and cutting a rug with the kids. Boo Bash, it's back. October 22nd, Valley Mall in Harrisonburg. Costumes, candy. We are excited to see you there this year. 96.9 W.

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1: He's a ranch hand in a pinch, man. 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
1: 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Lisa J in the midday saved a spot for you right here at the bar. The High Noon Saloon will be open in just 5 minutes. The Wreckers now on SIG.

SIG Mount Jackson, Harrisonburg. It's High Noon. 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

0: Bellamy Brothers by request on 96.9 WSIG for John in Luray. 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We've got, I think we've got Al on the line. Let's see what Al would like to hear today. Let's get Al. Don't be shy, Al.
1: Hello.
0: Hello.
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Oak Ridge Boys, just a great request coming in on our WSIG telephone lines for the High Noon Saloon. It's Lisa J in the midday, and I wonder if you've got just a few pennies bouncing against each other in your pocket in order to buy some creepy things. Now, we've talked about different collectors and collections that we've had before. I like rocking chairs. I've had up to a half dozen of them in my house. Many of you have collected dolls and, you know, fellas, some of you, well, you've got a car habit. You've got a car problem collecting cars, but it's just whatever gets you excited. Maybe you'd like to be a collector of Stanley Kubrick items. You remember him, right? He's the director of movies like The Shining or 2001 A Space Odyssey. Well, since he's passed away, it seems that a lot of the items that he held back in his personal collection, well, they're now coming up for sale. Do you want the hatchet that was wielded by Jack Nicholson as he said, banging through the door to get to Shelley Duvall? Here's Johnny. Sure, that could be yours for anywhere from maybe $60,000 to $100,000. I think a $100,000 hatchet wouldn't be what you want to go use out in the backyard to take that tree down. That is a pricey hatchet. Maybe you want those really creepy blue dresses in The Shining. You know, the ones that the twins wore at the Overlook Hotel? Ew. Now listen to this. If you remember 2001 A Space Odyssey, right at the end of the movie, there was a little figure of a baby

0: okay? Do you remember that? I mean, it was at the very end of the movie, called the Star Child prop. It is predicted to take in about $1.5 million. And let me tell you, there are toys at Toys R Us that are better dolly props than that thing. But again, if you've just got the extra cash laying around, you could get in on Stanley Kubrick's really creepy personal item auction as well. I'm going to take a pass. My pocketbook can't handle that. It's Lisa J on 96.9 WSIG. We'll get back to music in moments.
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1: 96.9 WSIG, Shenandoah Valley weather.
2: Lots of sunshine this afternoon, high 70 to 75. Winds will be south at about 6 to 12 miles per hour. A clear starry night tonight, low 49. Sunny tomorrow with a high at 76. From the News Talk 92.1 and 550 WSBA Weather Center, I'm Frank Wilt.
3: Thank you, Frank. 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

0: 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It is the High Noon Saloon where we take your requests. You get to be the DJ, and we just love hearing from you. Let's get back to requests.
1: Yes, ma'am. I'd like to make my request for the High Noon Saloon.
0: Great. What would you like to hear?
1: I'd like to hear Dolly Parton, Coat of Many Colors. I'm a big Dolly fan. I've got all of her CDs and all of her records.

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0: We've played it for years, and it still sounds just right. 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

0: Kyle McDaniel, 96.9 WSIG, Lisa J in the midday, bringing up the topic once again, because it is Breast Cancer Awareness Month, that I would bet dollars to donuts you know someone, are friends with someone, related to someone, or work with someone who's been touched by breast cancer. As a matter of fact, I was just having a conversation with one of my coworkers today. And this is a tragic coincidence. Her mom has struggled with cancer before, and unfortunately, with early detection, because there are better and better tests that now catch breast cancer early, her mother was diagnosed with stage 3 breast cancer. And so if you ever ask yourself, well, I mean, the American Cancer Society's been around for years and breast cancer still exists, so what good does it do to throw 10 bucks at it? It does a lot. The mammograms of yesteryear and a couple of decades ago are not the same tests that women are getting now. And just by communicating and talking about it and taking away the stigma of talking about the tatas, it's a part of, you know, our body, and it's a part of life that this disease is still present. So that's why we go out on the road. A week from today, WSIG, and more specifically, my friend Dave Thomas from The Real Country Morning Show, will be at Cox Construction and Plumbing in Waynesboro. That's Wednesday, October 14th, from noon to 1. He'll have the pink t-shirt specifically for you. We understand some of you folks can't make it to Harrisonburg to throw in that $10 donation to get your 2026 pink t-shirts, so we'll come out to you. And in advance, we thank you for your support in this battle against breast cancer. Again, that minimum $10 donation, all proceeds go to the American Cancer Society.
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3: 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I'm Rod Bain reporting for the U.S. Department of Agriculture in Washington, D.C.
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4: Horses are at the starting gate and ready for harness racing action this fall at Shenandoah Downs in Woodstock. Fans can watch, wager, and win every weekend through October. This Saturday, it's a pigskin and ponies promotion. Fans that wear a football jersey will have a chance to compete for $5,000. On Sunday, it's the annual Wiener Dog Derby, where fans can enjoy dachshund races in between horse races.
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0: 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Who's this and what town are you calling from?
1: This is Tristan. I'm calling from work.
0: Hey, Tristan, calling from work. You in the mood to go and get spooked at Mr. Hive's Midnight Masquerade at Darkwood Manor?
1: Maybe not me, but I know my friends would.
0: And what do you do? Just cover your eyes and go through with them?
1: Yeah, just hope for the best, honestly.
0: And hope for the best. That's the spirit, Tristan. Congratulations. You just won a pair of tickets to Darkwood Manor.
1: Oh, shoot. Heck yeah.
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0: Morgan Wallen, I Got Better on 96.9 WSIG. Lisa J in the midday talking about pizza, or at least talking about a pizza shop that has a free side dish. Who doesn't love the price of free? You can see it on the menu too. The menu reads, add a dining companion, $0. Large orange tabby, nonverbal, excellent listener. Doesn't judge your topping choices, but may steal a pepperoni. Supposedly, this big orange tabby cat showed up behind the pizza restaurant 3 years ago. The owner let him in during a rainstorm, and he walked straight to a booth, jumped on a bench, and sat across from a woman that was eating alone. So she thought it was hilarious, and she posted a photo, and it ended up getting 40,000 likes on social media overnight. So then people started actually coming in specifically to eat with the cat. But here's what's weird. He only goes to individual diners. If you're a couple or a group, he's invisible. But if there's a person eating alone, well, he's there before the water glass hits the table. As a matter of fact, there was one regular that comes in every Thursday night who's divorced, and kids go with the mom that night. And he told the owner that this cat is the only one who sits across from me anymore. Well, guess what? He didn't pay for pizza that night. Now, I can't guarantee that Onyx, the dog, or Andrew, the cat, will get you free pizza. I can't guarantee that, but they will be lovely new additions to your home. They are our pets of the week, thanks to Bob Wade Subaru. And you can find them on the 96.9 WSIG website and Facebook page. 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
8: Sunny skies this afternoon, high 73. Tonight clear with a low at 49. Sunny and 76 tomorrow, and sunshine Friday with a high at 72. From the News Talk 92.1 and 550 WSBA Weather Center, I'm Frank Welt.
9: Thank you very much, Frank. It's sunny and 71 in Timberville. 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

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We've got tickets to Back Home on the Farm in Harrisonburg. 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

96.9 WSIG, and unbelievable is how I'm going to feel about all the chili I get to try this Saturday in Newmarket at the Newmarket Eagles Sizzlin' Chili Cook-Off and Car Show. Fall Festival this Saturday. 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

96.9 WSIG with the Kendalls. Doesn't feel like sinning to them. Feels like love. Now, this might not feel natural to you, but it felt pretty natural to this particular farmer. Listen to this. So, imagine, if you will, if you're not a farmer, that you got a nice big plot of land and you send your cows off to graze and, well, big cats are getting them. So, one particular farmer, after losing a lot of cows to some lion attacks, tried a very clever idea in order to protect his cattle. I want you to picture this. I want you to picture the rump of a great big cow. A clean one, just to keep it nice. This farmer painted large fake eyes, one on each side. So these big eyes, and they look very realistic, on one side, on each shank of the cow's rear end, to make it look as if the eyes were watching any predator that might be approaching. And of course, you know, with big eyes like that, you think it's a pretty big animal. And guess what? The trick of painting eyeballs on a cow's rump actually worked, and there weren't any more lion attacks. So, I mean, hey, sometimes those clever ideas can go a long way. And I'd just like to think that maybe

0: Bessie isn't going to kick you while you have a paintbrush on her rear end for that particular home project.
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2: The Augusta County Farm Bureau is donating a significant amount of funds to ensure the next generation of agriculturalists have a new and modern facility to exhibit their livestock. Bradley Dunsmore is president of Augusta County Farm Bureau and says the organization is donating $125,000 to the Augusta County 4-H and FFA Market Animal Show in order to support a new show barn at Augusta Expo in Fishersville.
3: We support the youth in agriculture in Augusta County, and there is no organization that does more to support youth in agriculture than Augusta County Market Animal Show, so we only felt that it made sense that Augusta County Farm Bureau be one of the biggest supporters of this new barn.
2: Bradley Dunsmore, president of Augusta County Farm Bureau. Taking a quick look at corn prices in the valley yesterday, number two yellow corn was at $5.73 a bushel in Harrisonburg. That's up from $4.85 a bushel 1 year ago this week. I'm Ish on 96.9 WSIG. 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

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Lisa J in the midday getting excited for Boo Bash. That's happening on October 22nd at Valley Mall in Harrisonburg. Get the kids dressed up. Come on out for some candy and a dance party. It'll be a lot of fun. Lady A on WSIG.

Bellamy Brothers, letting their love flow on 96.9 WSIG. And it's Lisa J in the midday. I'm going to be letting my love flow for Chili this Saturday from 11 to 1. It is Eagles in Newmarket Chili Cook-Off, but it's also a car show and fall festival. So as excited as I am about tasting chili, as a matter of fact, in the notes, it says there's a chili witch that will judge the chili cars, pumpkins. And I'm like, I hope I'm not the chili witch. But you know what? Tis the season. If I'm a chili witch, that's just what I am. So we've got the fabulous judging for the chili cook-off going on at noon. I'll get there at 11. But the car show judging is at 12:30. And I can almost guarantee you they're not judging cars like my Honda CR-V. Okay, I know it's not fancy. These cars are going to be fancy. And there's over 100 vehicles in different categories, like hot rods and exotic, or older cars like pre-1970s and trucks and motorcycles. But wait, there is more. Live music all through the day, food and vendors. So it isn't just all about chili. There's going to be 15 plus food vendors there, plus a lot of really cool crafts and booths, and then family activities. I hope I have time to step away for the pick a pumpkin and decorate it. It's not a contest. It's just fun to grab a pumpkin and decorate it. There'll be a big bounce house and a harvest hay wagon ride and old-fashioned games and prizes. And of course, this is all benefiting a charity. So we've got a 50-50 raffle for charity happening as well. I sure hope I see you.

0: I checked the weather. So far, Saturday afternoon looks sunny and 70, a perfect fall day. So join me this Saturday, 11 to 1, at the Newmarket Eagles Chili Cook-Off, Car Show, and Fall Festival.
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3: 96.9 WSIG, Shenandoah Valley weather.
4: Lots of sunshine this afternoon, high 70 to 75. Winds will be south at about 6 to 12 miles per hour. A clear, starry night tonight, low 49. Sunny tomorrow with a high at 76. From the News Talk 92.1 and 550 WSBA Weather Center, I'm Frank Wilt.
5: Thanks so much, Frank. Currently, it's sunny and 72 in Kieseltown. And if you're a big fan of Lee Bryce, well, he's got a 2026-2027 tour going on. Closest he's coming, though, is South Carolina and Pennsylvania. Let's hear from Lee Bryce now on WSIG.

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Thank you for all you do in taking on the job that most of us don't want to do. 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

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Lisa J in the midday reminding you, just because Tristan got lucky and he was caller 9 to win Darkwood Manor tickets earlier, we've got more. 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

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One of the only songs that makes me feel kind of guilty being named Lisa.

Roseanne Cash. 7 year ache on 96.9 WSIG. Lisa J in the midday feeling for you. Saturday is going to be such a busy day. Because not only are you going to join me at the chili cook-off up at the New Market Eagles between 11 and 1, but you're going to need to pop by Sentara RMH because they're hosting their drive-through flu shot event this Saturday. It's going on between 8 a.m. and 12 noon. And like I said, it's a drive-through flu shot event. So all you need to do is hop in your car. It looks a lot like a driving test. They've got a bunch of orange cones out, and the people who come to your car and give you the shot have those little yellow jackets on with reflectors on it, like they're going to, you know, get you across the street safely, like a crossing guard. No appointments are needed, and the shots are free. Now, the standard flu vaccines are available for adults 18 and older, and the Fluad high-dose vaccines are available for adults 65 and older. If you're interested, there are more details on our free online news source. 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

0: 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And don't forget, Sentara RMH drive-through flu shot this Saturday from 8 a.m. to noon.
1: On Sunday nights from 8 to 10 p.m., WSIG goes outlaw. It's Red Dirt Proud with J.B. Cloud. 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

0: 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What country am I in?
1: It doesn't matter. It's 5 o'clock somewhere.
0: It's always on 5 in Margaritaville, come to think of it.
1: Yeah, I heard that.
0: You've been there, haven't you?
1: Yes, sir.
0: I've seen your boat there.

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Lisa J in the midday, welcoming the man who, well, we all know he's a pretty big deal. It's RJ Kelly for your drive home. Coming up after Doug Stone on WSIG. I say.

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96.9 WSIG. It's just after 3 o'clock. RJ Kelly checking in. How about some Hank Jr. to get us started this afternoon?

0: 96.9 WSIG, Ella Langley, Weren't for the Wind. It is RJ Kelly getting some calls on this, and the answer is yes and yes. Yes, we still have some, and yes, we are still giving them away. Talking about passes to Back Home on the Farm. Be listening for the ticket window to open. That is your cue to call. When you hear it, be caller 9, and we'll hook you up.
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2: No accidents or delays to report along the interstates. Both 81 and 64 free and clear at the moment. Everything else appears to be in good shape, too. But if you're seeing it and we're not saying it, call the WSVA Traffic and News tip line at 540-214.

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0: 96.9 WSIG, T. Graham Brown, Helen Highwater. It is RJ Kelly and Lisa J. from the Midday. Going to be live on the radio in Newmarket this weekend. You got Newmarket Eagles for the Sizzling Chili Cook-Off, Car Show, and Fall Festival. She'll be there on Saturday, on hand from 11 till 1 live on WSIG. Now, this is a fundraiser for Search Group Home, and the event is happening from 9 a.m. until 4 p.m. Again, Lisa will be there 11 till 1 live with WSIG. Check out the Sweet Rides and the Car Show. Going to be a chili cook-off, and I understand that Lisa J. is a judge for that, so that's going to be a lot of fun. Food, of course, craft vendors on hand for you, music, a harvest hay wagon, old-fashioned festival games, and you can even pick a pumpkin and decorate it. So don't miss any of the fun happening Saturday at Newmarket Eagles, 135 White Mill Road in Newmarket. And make sure you stop by and say hello to Lisa and spin the WSIG prize wheel for a chance to win.
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2: No accidents or delays to report along the interstates, both 81 and 64 free and clear at the moment. Everything else appears to be in good shape too. 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
4: 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I'm Rod Bain reporting for the U.S. Department of Agriculture in Washington, D.C.
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96.9 WSIG. It is just after 4 o'clock, and RJ Kelly with you and the Muse. Another hour of back-to-back country in Hudson Westbrook. Here's House Again. Yeah.

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0: 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Here's a quarter. It's RJ Kelly, and we're looking forward to this big time every single year. This will be year number 5. Boo Bash is back at Valley Mall. Make sure you put it on your calendar. 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
2: Taking a look at US 340 going southbound in Augusta County near Stewart's Draft in the vicinity of White Hill Road and Johnson Drive. Motorists can expect delays due to a vehicle crash. The south right lane and right shoulder are closed. If you're seeing it and we're not saying it, call the WSBA Traffic and News tip line at 540-214-2500 and let us know. From the News Talk 92.1 and 550 WSBA Traffic Center, I'm Carolyn Onger.
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5: Clear, starry skies tonight with a low at 49. Tomorrow, sunny with a high at 76. On Friday, sunshine at 72. Partly sunny Saturday with a high near

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0: 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We've got the annual pink t-shirts back again this year to help out the American Cancer Society, Breast Cancer Awareness Month. I'll tell you how you can get one in two songs.
1: Back

0: All proceeds will benefit the American Cancer Society, as October is Breast Cancer Awareness Month. 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WSIG, we live here, we give here. 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
2: On US 340 going southbound in Page County near New Market, in the vicinity of an overlapping route of US 340 and Route 211, motorists can expect delays due to a vehicle crash. All south lanes are closed. If you're seeing it and we're not saying it, call the WSBA Traffic and News tip line at 540-214-2500 and let us know. 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
0: And Ish is being brought to you by Sunrise Farms in Stewart's Draft, where things are still done the right way, the old-fashioned way.
3: It'll be mostly cloudy tonight with an overnight low temperature of 49 degrees. Farmers can expect excellent conditions for field work on Thursday with plenty of sunshine, a high temperature of 76. Winds for agricultural spraying tomorrow should be out of the northwest at 5 to 8 miles per hour. The overnight low Thursday night at 44. Friday will be another good day for field work with sunny skies and a high temperature in the mid-70s, the low Friday night at 49. Saturday will be partly cloudy with a high of 70, and then rain is expected on Sunday. Overall, though, a very good week for outdoor activities and...
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96.9 WSIG. It's just after 5 o'clock. RJ Kelly, thanks for having me along for your Wednesday. Riley Green, here's thank you as drunk as I am. Or something like that. It's WSIG.

0: 96.9 WSIG. 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
2: On US 340 going southbound in Page County near New Market, in the vicinity of an overlapping route of US 340 and Route 211, motorists can expect delays due to a vehicle crash. All south lanes are closed. If you're seeing it and we're not saying it, call the WSBA Traffic and News Tip Line at 540-214-2500 and let us know. From the News Talk 92.1 and 550 WSBA Traffic Center, I'm Carolyn Unger.
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96.9 WBSIG, and this year's theme is Mr. Hive's Midnight Masquerade, Darkwood Manor in Luray. It's open every weekend through Halloween. 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

0: 96.9 WSIG's Shenandoah in Church on Cumberland Road. It is RJ Kelly. A third suspect has been arrested relating to the September Vine Street shooting in Harrisonburg. And Carolyn Unger has that complete story for you at rocktownnow.com. 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
2: On US 340 going southbound in Page County near New Market, in the vicinity of an overlapping route of US 340 and Route 211, motorists can expect delays due to a vehicle crash. All south lanes are closed. If you're seeing it and we're not saying it, call the WSBA Traffic and News Tip Line at 540-2.
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4: I'm Beth Macy. As a Roanoke Times reporter, I learned that corruption always leaves a trail. And now, it's leading right to Congressman Ben Klein. Klein takes huge corporate donations, then votes to cut taxes for big business and the 1%, causing thousands of regular folks to lose health insurance and forcing clinics up and down the valley to close. In my book, Dopesick, I took on corruption and the healthcare system. In Congress, I'll do it again. Capping drug prices and stopping insurance companies from denying care that your doctor says you need. I don't take corporate PAC money, and I'll fight to ban congressional stock trading and shut down the revolving door between Congress and lobbying, because my vote can't be bought by anyone.
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Member Boo Bash is back Thursday, October 22nd at Valley Mall in Harrisonburg. Make sure you mark your calendar. And come on out, bring the whole family for all the fun. Craig Morgan now. He has

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RJ Kelly, just after 6 o'clock. Another hour of back-to-back country. And Alan Jackson, here's Remember When on WSIG.

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2: A clear and cool night coming up. Look for a low at 49. Tomorrow, sunshine with a high at 76. On Friday, sunny and 72. Saturday, partly sunny and 70. From the News Talk 92.1 and 550 WSBA Weather Center, I'm Frank Welch.
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0: 96.9 WSIG, the Judds, Rhythm of the Rain. It's RJ Kelly. Remember, Boo Bash is back. Put it on your calendar. Thursday, October 22nd at Valley Mall. Going to be a whole bunch of fun, as always. This is our fifth Boo Bash, and it's just gotten better every single year. This year, no exception. So again, now mark your calendar. Thursday, October 22nd. At Valley Mall in Harrisonburg, we will see you at Boo Bash.
1: Hi, everyone. I'm Craig Orndorff, the host of Weekend in the Country. Each week, we travel back in time for a countdown of the top 20 songs from a weekend of years gone by. Now, in addition to playing some of your all-time favorite songs, we'll have fun facts about those tunes and about the great country performers of our lifetime, plus a slight

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Good evening, Shenandoah Valley. Hope you're doing well on this cool, crisp, and gorgeous Wednesday here in Harrisonburg.

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0: The Night Shift with Robbie V on 96.9 WSIG. Lisa J is going to be out and about a little bit later on this weekend at the New Market Eagles for the Sizzling Chili Cook-Off Car Show and Fall Festival. She's going to be there from 11 o'clock until 1. Now, it is a fundraiser that goes from 9 until 4. They've got a Ferrari guy, so you're going to be able to see some really cool cars. And judging for the Chili Cook-Off, noon. 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
5: 96.9 WSIG, Shenandoah Valley weather.
6: Clear, starry skies tonight with a low at 49. Tomorrow, sunny with a high at 76. On Friday, sunshine at 72. Partly sunny Saturday with a high near 70. From the News Talk 92.1 and 550 WSVA Weather Center, I'm Frank Wilt.

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Don't forget to not go over 60 miles an hour on 81 in Harrisonburg, because you will get a ticket. Now, personally, I have not gotten a ticket, but I actually just got a text from a buddy that was going through town, and he got one in the mail just the other day. So don't be like them. Here's Keith Urban.

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Fingers crossed that Blake Shelton will make some sort of appearance on this season of The Voice. I will say this, I'm coming around to how good Riley Green is doing. The bromance, though, between Riley and Adam just isn't the same. Here's Blake Shelton, Texas, 96.9 WSIG.

0: The Night Shift with Robbie V on 96.9 WSIG, and her legacy will always live on. Of course, I'm talking about the legacy of Dolly Parton. CMA has announced 20 performers for their I Will Always Love You, a celebration of Dolly Parton on October 21st, 9 o'clock on ABC and Disney+. It's going to be a two-hour special. And Ella Langley, Carrie Underwood, Carly Pearce, Kelsey Ballerini, Brad Paisley, the list goes on and on and on, will all appear as a special guest. And also Belmont University, they are going to be donating all the proceeds from this fundraiser to the Dolly Parton Imagination Library. Just a very cool thing that her legacy is just going to continue to live on forever. But that is the CMA presents I Will Always Love You, a celebration of Dolly Parton, October 21st on ABC. Can't wait.
1: 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They're on Sunito Road in Edinburgh, or see them online at...
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I remember when I was a kid hearing that song, I tried to do it so fast all the time. And I still try to do it. Can't do it. Here's Blake Shelton, 96.9 WSIG.